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Hands in the air. Come on, say yeah. Everybody over here, everybody over there. The crowd is live and I will fool this fool. Party people in the house.

Things may not always make sense to you right now. Straighten up, little soldier. You got me.